So you're a tough guy, like you really rough guy. Just can't get enough guy, just always so puff guy. I'm that bad type, make your mama sad type. Make your girlfriend mad type, might seduce your dad type.

I've been lost inside a million eyes. They don't see me, they don't know what it's like. Draining colors into black and white.